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2: So you face it with a smile. There is no need to cry, for a trifle's more than this. You still recall my name and the month it all began. Will you release me with a kiss?

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1: 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But wait a minute, isn't this...
0: Yeah, yes it is.
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0: Well, baby, I went down and got it for you.
1: Aw, you shouldn't have.

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1: After all you put me through, you think I despise you. 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

0: 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Iubim. Iubim muzica bună. Radio Transilvania.
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2: 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And my heart started to race. Then my hand started to shake. Yeah. I heard you asked about me through a friend and my adrenaline kicked in.